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8: Here's your river forecast. Storms likely tonight, otherwise cloudy skies. Lows around 56. Winds out of the south, 8 to 15 miles an hour. Cloudy skies expected again tomorrow. Chance for showers. Daytime highs approaching 61. Lows around 41. Tomorrow night, partly cloudy.
9: I'm meteorologist Derek Height on 94.9 and 99.1 The River.
8: Right now, it's 72 degrees.
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7: Here's your river forecast. Storms likely tonight, otherwise cloudy skies. Lows around 56. Winds out of the south, 8 to 15 miles an hour. Cloudy skies expected again tomorrow. Chance for showers. Daytime highs approaching 61. Lows around 41. Tomorrow night, partly cloudy. I'm meteorologist Derek Height on 94.9 and 99.1 The River. Right now, it's 72 degrees.
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3: Here's your river forecast. Lows level off around 55 tonight under overcast skies with thunderstorms likely, south winds 8 to 15 miles an hour. Cloudy skies expected again tomorrow, chance for showers. Daytime highs approaching 58. Partly cloudy skies tomorrow night. Lows level off around 41. I'm meteorologist Derek Hite on 94.9 and 99.1 The River. Currently, it's 72 degrees.
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8: Here's your river forecast. Lows level off around 55 tonight under overcast skies with thunderstorms likely, south winds 8 to 15 miles an hour. Cloudy skies expected again tomorrow, chance for showers. Daytime highs approaching 58. Partly cloudy skies tomorrow night, lows level off around 41. I'm meteorologist Derek Hite on 94.9 and 99.1 The River. Currently, it's 72 degrees.
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4: Here's your river forecast. Lows level off around 55 tonight under overcast skies with thunderstorms likely, south winds 8 to 15 miles an hour. Cloudy skies expected again tomorrow. Chance for showers. Daytime highs approaching 58. Partly cloudy skies tomorrow night. Lows level off around 41. I'm meteorologist Derek Hite on 94.9 and 99.1 The River. Currently, it's 70 degrees.
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5: Here's your river forecast. Lows level off around 55 tonight under overcast skies with thunderstorms likely, south winds 8 to 15 miles an hour. Cloudy skies expected again tomorrow, chance for showers. Daytime highs approaching 58. Partly cloudy skies tomorrow night. Lows level off around 41. I'm meteorologist Derek Kite on 94.9 and 99.1 The River. Currently, it's 70 degrees.
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cutting like knives in a fist fight. And I found you with a bottle of wine, your head in the curtains, and heart like the 4th of July. You swore and said, we are not shining stars. This I know, I never said we are. Though I've never been through hell like that, I've closed enough windows to know you can never

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5: Here's your river forecast. Lows level off around 55 tonight under overcast skies with thunderstorms likely, south winds 8 to 15 miles an hour. Cloudy skies expected again tomorrow, chance for showers. Daytime highs approaching 58. Partly cloudy skies tomorrow night. Lows level off around 41. I'm meteorologist Derek Hite on 94.9 and 99.1 The River. Right now, 68.
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5: Here's your river forecast. Lows level off around 55 tonight under overcast skies with thunderstorms likely, south winds 8 to 15 miles an hour. Cloudy skies expected again tomorrow, chance for showers. Daytime highs approaching 58. Partly cloudy skies tomorrow night, lows level off around 41. I'm meteorologist Derek Kite on 94.9 and 99.1 The River. Right now, 68.
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3: Here's your river forecast. Lows level off around 55 tonight under overcast skies with thunderstorms likely, south winds 8 to 15 miles an hour. Cloudy skies expected again tomorrow, chance for showers. Daytime highs approaching 58. Partly cloudy skies tomorrow night. Lows level off around 41. I'm meteorologist Derek Hite on 94.9 and 99.1 The River. Right now, 68.
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2: Here's your river forecast. Lows level off around 55 tonight under overcast skies with thunderstorms likely, south winds 8 to 15 miles an hour. Cloudy skies expected again tomorrow, chance for showers. Daytime highs approaching 58. Partly cloudy skies tomorrow night, lows level off around 41. I'm meteorologist Derek Height on 94.9 and 99.1 The River. Right now, 68.
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1: 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The bingo event is coming up on May 29th at the Waukon High School cafeteria from 5 until 8. Prizes will be awarded and bingo cards will be $5 each.
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2: Here's your river forecast. Lows level off around 55 tonight under overcast skies with thunderstorms likely, south winds 8 to 15 miles an hour. Cloudy skies expected again tomorrow. Chance for showers. Daytime highs.
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1: Here's your river forecast. Cloudy skies expected overnight with rain showers likely. Lows around 55. South winds 10 to 15 miles an hour. Cloudy skies expected again Tuesday. Slight chance of rain showers. High temperatures reach up to 59. Partly cloudy skies Tuesday night. Lows dip down to about 41. I'm meteorologist Derek Height on 94.9 and 99.1 The River. Currently, it's 66 degrees.
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2: Here's your updated forecast brought to you by Quickstar, supporting local weather and communities across the state. Overcast overnight with a chance of rain showers. Lows dip down to about 55. Winds out of the south, 10 to 15 miles an hour. Cloudy skies expected again Tuesday. Slight chance for showers. High temperatures reach up to 59. I'm meteorologist Derek Hite on 94.9 and 99.1 The River. Right now, 64.
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2: Here's your updated forecast brought to you by Quickstar, supporting local weather and communities across the state. Overcast overnight with a chance of rain showers. Lows dip down to about 55. Winds out of the south, 10 to 15 miles an hour. Cloudy skies expected again Tuesday. Slight chance for showers. High temperatures reach up to 59. I'm meteorologist Derek Hite on 94.9 and 99.1 The River. 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
2: Here's your updated forecast brought to you by Quickstar, supporting local weather and communities across the state. Lows dip down to about 55 overnight under cloudy skies with a chance of rain showers, winds out of the south 8 to 15 miles an hour. Overcast skies again Tuesday, chance for showers, high of 59. I'm meteorologist Derek Height on 94.9 and 99.1 The River. Right now, it's 63 degrees.
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2: Here's your updated forecast brought to you by Quickstar, supporting local weather and communities across the state. Lows dip down to about 55 overnight under cloudy skies with a chance of rain showers, winds out of the south 8 to 15 miles an hour. Overcast skies again Tuesday, chance for showers, high of 59. I'm meteorologist Derek Height on 94.9 and 99.1 The River. 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
3: Here's your updated forecast brought to you by Quickstar, supporting local weather and communities across the state. Lows dip down to about 55 overnight under cloudy skies with a chance of rain showers. Winds out of the south, 8 to 15 miles an hour. Overcast skies again Tuesday. Chance for showers, high of 59. I'm meteorologist Derek Height on 94.9 and 99.1 The River. Currently 64.
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2: Here's your river forecast. Cloudy skies expected overnight with a chance for showers. Lows dip down to about 55. Southwest winds 8 to 15 miles an hour. Cloudy skies expected again Tuesday. Chance for showers. Highs level off around 59. Partly cloudy Tuesday night. Lows around 41. I'm meteorologist Derek Height on 94.9 and 99.1 The River. Right now, 64.
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3: Here's your river forecast. Cloudy skies expected overnight with a chance for showers. Lows dip down to about 55. Southwest winds 8 to 15 miles an hour. Cloudy skies expected again Tuesday. Chance for showers. Highs level off around 59. Partly cloudy Tuesday night. Lows around 41. I'm meteorologist Derek Height on 94.9 and 99.1 The River. Right now, 64.
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2: Here's your river forecast. Cloudy skies expected overnight with a chance for showers. Lows dip down to about 55. Southwest winds 8 to 15 miles an hour. Cloudy skies expected again Tuesday. Chance for showers. Highs level off around 59. Partly cloudy Tuesday night. Lows around 41. I'm meteorologist Derek Height on 94.9 and 99.1 The River. Right now, 64.
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3: Here's your river forecast. High temperatures reach up to 64 today under overcast skies with a chance for showers. Winds out of the northwest 10 to 15 miles an hour. Partly cloudy skies tonight, lows dip down to about 41. Mainly sunny skies tomorrow, high temperatures reach up to 60. I'm meteorologist Derek Hite on 94.9 and 99.1 The River. Right now, 64.
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3: Here's your river forecast. High temperatures reach up to 64 today under overcast skies with a chance for showers. Winds out of the northwest, 10 to 15 miles an hour. Partly cloudy skies tonight, lows dip down to about 41. Mainly sunny skies tomorrow, high temperatures reach up to 60. I'm meteorologist Derek Height on 94.9 and 99.1 The River. Right now, 64.
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1: This is Radio Iowa. At least one tornado spun off in last night's storms in Ringgold County near Mount Air, where 3.5 inches of rain caused a mudslide onto a road. There were reports of water knee-deep in front yards and flooding basements. Much cooler weather is ahead, with 11 northwest Iowa counties under a frost advisory tomorrow morning. Governor Kim Reynolds says there are no more details to share with the public about the departures of two top managers of the Iowa Public Employees Retirement System. The CEO of IPERS and the system's chief benefits officer were placed on administrative leave in April. The CEO later resigned and the other officer was fired. Reynolds calls it a personnel issue.
2: I have shared from the very beginning that it had no impact whatsoever on the IPERS fund and there were no criminal charges.
1: Iowa House Democratic leader Brian Myers calling for committee hearings, saying legislators need to ensure the fund is sound. IPERS manages pensions for over 400,000 Iowans. 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
0: And here in the 6 o'clock hour, our Tuesday get-together, and here's News Director Darren Swenson.
5: A Lansing man was arrested after authorities responded to an incident Sunday night in Lansing and after he led officers on a chase. The Allamakee County Sheriff's Office says Andrew Wayne Weber was charged with attempted murder of a peace officer, second-degree kidnapping, domestic abuse assault, assault causing bodily injury, and eluding. Authorities say they responded to the call at 330 Dodge Street in Lansing shortly before 7 p.m. Sunday night. Officers responded to the scene, and they say Weber fled the scene. The sheriff's office says a deputy attempted to stop his vehicle, but the vehicle continued at a high rate of speed where Weber fled to an area along French Creek Drive and drove into a field drive. Authorities say during the pursuit, the suspect and deputy exchanged fire, but no one was injured. The sheriff's office says Weber fled into a wooded area and wasn't found for several hours. The sheriff's office says a family member brought Weber to the Allamakee County Sheriff's Office Monday morning, where he was arrested. Weber is currently being held in the Allamakee County Jail. Water Street stoplights in downtown Decorah will soon head back to normal operations. After some discussion last night, the Decorah City Council on a 5-2 vote approved a measure to return the lights back to their normal operation. Last month, the city decided to change all Water Street stoplights to flashing reds. They did so at the time to potentially avoid congestion in connection to the Hively Street and Highway 9 construction projects. Council members said they heard concerns from many about the situation and cited pedestrian safety as one of their main concerns with the flashing reds in the downtown area. Several of the council members stated that that was their main reason they requested the change. Fayette County Emergency Management is reporting some storm damage which occurred Sunday night at the Hawkeye City Park and Campground. Authorities say two campers rolled several times and came to a stop on their sides, and several city-owned trees and two sections of a city-owned fence were damaged. Emergency management said both campers were unoccupied at the time of the storm and no injuries were reported. Authorities remind residents to report any storm damage to Fayette County Emergency Management. And an Arlington man has reached a plea deal in court after being originally charged with 10 counts of sexual abuse of a minor. Court records say 24-year-old Henry Hamlet and another man repeatedly engaged in sexual acts with a minor. The Fayette County Sheriff's Office arrested Hamlet and Taylor Kepler in January of 2025 following a three-week investigation. As his part of the plea deal, Hamlet will only plead guilty to two counts of third-degree sexual abuse, a Class C felony. According to a criminal complaint, the female victim was 14 and 15 years old at the time the sex acts took place between 2023 and 2024. Kepler pled guilty in October of last year to one count of distributing cocaine to a minor. He received 3 years of supervised probation and his other drug distribution and sexual abuse charges were dropped. With news, I'm Darren Swenson.
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8: Here's your river forecast. High temperatures reach up to 64 today under overcast skies with a chance for showers. Winds out of the northwest 10 to 15 miles an hour. Partly cloudy skies tonight. Lows dip down to about 41. Mainly sunny skies tomorrow. High temperatures reach up to 60. I'm meteorologist Derek Height on 94.9 and 99.1 The River. Right now, 64.
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Wilson Phillips on 94.9, 99.1, The River. Good morning. Thanks for waking up early or on time, or maybe you were supposed to have been out the door an hour ago. Well, thanks for listening. Here's Rob Thomas on The River. I'm not afraid.

0: 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Bee Gees on the way, also the Dairy Report for this Tuesday. Right now, John Mayer.
1: I guess I just feel like, I guess I just feel like

0: 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Thanks for streaming us at riverradiofm.com and on your smart speaker as well. A weather forecast on the way, also Radio Iowa Sports, and now the Dairy Report.
1: Farmers hoping for important updates in the upcoming USMCA review. I'm Larry Lee with the Brownfield Dairy Update. A Wisconsin dairy farmers hoping this summer's review of the USMCA trade deal will take care of the loopholes that allow unintended trade problems. Amber Horn-Leiterman tells Brownfield USMCA is overall a good deal, and Canada and Mexico account for 40% of U.S. exports. But there is a glaring violation in dairy trade that needs to be resolved.
2: We're going to allow you access, but we're only going to allow access through Canadian processors. Well, that really doesn't help us get our product into the Canadian market.
1: Horn-Leiterman says Canada also agreed to allow certain amounts of specific U.S. products, but they haven't met those obligations.
2: There really is nothing into place saying that, well, if you don't meet this metric, this is what's going to happen. That there's nothing there. There's no enforcement. And that comes to that skim milk powder as well, or other milk protein concentrates that they put on the market or flood the market with at an artificially low price.
1: Horn-Leiterman compares Canadian trade to raising teenagers.
2: You know, when you're a teenager, you always want to negotiate that curfew. And, you know, kind of what Canada reminds me of. They're constantly trying to renegotiate, but not to our face. It's finding the loopholes, how they can get away with this or get away with that.
1: Horn-Leiterman says the current trade problems also block Canadian consumers from finding many products they would like to get for recipes found online. Horn-Leiterman operates a sixth-generation 1,500-cow dairy farm near Brilliant, Wisconsin, with her brother and parents. She spoke to Brownfield during a recent Farmers for Free Trade panel discussion. Cash dairy prices were mixed Monday with no trading activity besides butter at the Chicago Mercantile Exchange. Dry way up a half cent at 69 cents. 40-pound cheese blocks unchanged, 155 and a half. Barrels unchanged at 155 and a half. Butter unchanged at 164. 26 sales recorded. Not that dry milk down, a quarter of a cent to 227. I'm Larry Lee, Brownfield.
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0: That is the group, the Pet Shop Boys, with Dusty Springfield, 94.9, 99.1, The River. Good morning, Josh. Waking you up, and hopefully you're going to make it to work or school on time today and, you know, do it safely as well. 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
1: Radio Iowa Sports, good morning. I'm Tim Fisher. We'll start with college baseball, where the Big Ten tournament gets underway for the Iowa Hawkeyes in Omaha today. The Hawkeyes, the 8 seed, will take on 9 seeded Illinois at 1 o'clock this afternoon. To high school softball, where the Iowa Girls Union preseason poll is out. In Class 5A, Waukee Northwest holds down the top spot. ADM, the top-ranked team in Class 4A. Class 3A starts out with Williamsburg at number 1. Louisa Muscatine atop at 2A. While Clarksville holds down the top spot in 1A. The preseason Radio Iowa Baseball Coaches Association High School poll also out. Martinsdale St. Mary's holds down the top spot in 1A. Pleasantville, the top spot in Class 2A. Number 1 in Class 3A is MOC Floyd Valley, with a 4A poll led by Sioux City East. I'm Tim Fisher, Radio Iowa Sports.
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10: Here's your river forecast. High temperatures reach up to 64 today under overcast skies with a chance for showers. Winds out of the northwest 10 to 15 miles an hour. Partly cloudy skies tonight. Lows dip down to about 41. Mainly sunny skies tomorrow. High temperatures reach up to 60. I'm meteorologist Derek Height on 94.9 and 99.1 The River. Right now, 63.
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0: 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It's time for the Ag Business Report.
1: This is Agribusiness Matters on the Iowa Agribusiness Radio Network. I'm Mark Magnuson. There are over 1,800 active cases of the New World screwworm in Mexico, and 15 of those cases are now less than 100 miles from the U.S. border. We will hear more from Rear Admiral Michael Schroyer of the Animal and Plant Health Inspection Service next.
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3: So over the course of several years, we've done field trials evaluating the level of nitrification inhibition, as well as the yield bump that we see from that sulfur nutrition. We've seen between 8 and 10 bushels per acre of yield increase as a combination of sulfur nutrition and protecting that nitrogen, getting the most value out of that.
2: Ask your local retailer about Thiosol and KTS.
1: With 15 cases of New World screwworm less than 100 miles from the U.S. border, Rear Admiral Michael Schroyer, the Associate Administrator of the Animal and Plant Health Inspection Service, says that sterile screwworm flies are strategically being placed in areas where they are needed most.
4: We're dropping flies mostly on the Gulf side, the northern Gulf side of Mexico. We have about 50 miles that these flies are also being dropped over the U.S. border in Texas. And so when we make these decisions, we look at a variety of different data based on modeling, and we predict, we forecast, and we assess based on a variety of different things, including the temperature, the humidity, the altitude, and all of these different aspects, as well as looking at data that we get from, number one, cases that Mexico shares with us, as well as, number two, data that we get from traps in the area.
1: Schmoyer is also the director of the New World Screwworm Directorate, and he says that predictive models are being used to try and project where sterile flies should be released by the USDA.
4: So our modeling, and we do this in conjunction with the Agricultural Research Service at USDA, looks at predictive analytics to forecast and model where we think the fly is going to go next. And so we take into consideration things like temperature and altitude and humidity, but we also take into consideration all of those different things that are data sources for us. And so by and large, the majority of these data sources are provided to us by our partners in Mexico. What we do is we anticipate not where the fly is right now, but really where can the fly be moving towards.
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0: This is Radio Iowa. There are no reports of significant damage from last night's tornado that touched down in Ringgold County near Mount Air, though the area had up to 4 inches of rain and flash flooding. On Sunday night, the National Weather Service issued 12 tornado warnings for as many as 10 twisters from near Sioux City to Mason City. Two cities in the Des Moines metro area rank among the best places in America to live, according to the U.S. News & World Report. Ankeny placed fourth, and West Des Moines was 40th. The magazine's Erica Giovanetti says Cedar Rapids is number 136, which is still exceptional.
1: We rank more than 850 cities, so a ranking of 136 is much better than most. Anything that we consider in the top 250 out of more than 850 is one of the best places to live in the country. So I would say that Cedar Rapids should, keep doing what you're doing.
0: Giovanetti says three other Iowa cities made the magazine's top 250, Council Bluffs, Dubuque, and Sioux City. 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
7: A Lansing man was arrested after authorities responded to an incident Sunday night in Lansing and after he led officers on a chase. The Allamakee County Sheriff's Office says Andrew Wayne Weber was charged with attempted murder of a peace officer, second-degree kidnapping, domestic abuse assault, assault causing bodily injury, and eluding. Authorities say they responded to the call at 330 Dodge Street in Lansing shortly before 7 p.m. Sunday night. Officers responded to the scene, and they say Weber fled the scene. The sheriff's office says a deputy attempted to stop his vehicle, but the vehicle continued at a high rate of speed where Weber fled to an area along French Creek Drive and drove into a field drive. Authorities say during the pursuit, the suspect and deputy exchanged fire, but no one was injured. The sheriff's office says Weber fled into a wooded area and wasn't found for several hours. The sheriff's office says a family member brought Weber to the Allamakee County Sheriff's Office Monday morning, where he was arrested. Weber is currently being held in the Allamakee County Jail. Water Street stoplights in downtown Decorah will soon head back to normal operations. After some discussion last night, the Decorah City Council on a 5-2 vote approved a measure to return the lights back to their normal operation. Last month, the city decided to change all Water Street stoplights to flashing reds. They did so at the time to potentially avoid congestion in connection to the Hively Street and Highway 9 construction projects. Council members said they heard concerns from many about the situation and cited pedestrian safety as one of their main concerns with the flashing reds in the downtown area. Several of the council members stated that that was their main reason they requested the change. Fayette County Emergency Management is reporting some storm damage which occurred Sunday night at the Hawkeye City Park and Campground. Authorities say two campers rolled several times and came to a stop on their sides, and several city-owned trees and two sections of a city-owned fence were damaged. Emergency management said both campers were unoccupied at the time of the storm and no injuries were reported. Authorities remind residents to report any storm damage to Fayette County Emergency Management. And an Arlington man has reached a plea deal in court after being originally charged with 10 counts of sexual abuse of a minor. Court records say 24-year-old Henry Hamlet and another man repeatedly engaged in sexual acts with a minor. Fayette County Sheriff's Office arrested Hamlet and Taylor Kepler in January of 2025 following a three-week investigation. As his part of the plea deal, Hamlet will only plead guilty to two counts of third-degree sexual abuse, a Class C felony. According to a criminal complaint, the female victim was 14 and 15 years old at the time the sex acts took place between 2023 and 2024. Kepler pled guilty in October of last year to one count of distributing cocaine to a minor. He received 3 years of supervised probation and his other drug distribution and sexual abuse charges were dropped. With news, I'm Darren Swenson.
8: Here's your river forecast. Cloudy skies expected today with a slight chance for showers. High temperatures reach up to 59. Winds out of the northwest 10 to 15 miles an hour. Lows dip down to about 41 tonight. Partly cloudy skies. Mainly clear skies tomorrow. High temperatures reach up to 60. I'm meteorologist Derek Height on 94.9 and 99.1 The River. Right now, 59.
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0: Could still see some showers this morning before 9 o'clock. Otherwise, steady temperatures close to 60 throughout the day today. And tonight, overnight, a low of 42. Chance of some sprinkles. And 62 tomorrow, 60 on Thursday, 62 on Friday. More rain on Friday, but looking pretty good here for the weekend, for Memorial Day weekend, so that's good. But 57 right now, it's time for a Fox Sports update.
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2: The San Antonio Spurs in double overtime took game one of the West Finals at Oklahoma City, 122-115. Victor Wembanyama finished with 41 points and 24 rebounds. Alex Caruso of OKC scored 31 points off the bench. The East Finals start Tuesday with Cleveland at New York. The Pelicans' new head coach is Jamal Mosley, who was just fired by Orlando after 5 years there. In the NHL playoffs to end the second round, Montreal won a Game 7 in overtime at Buffalo, 3-2, eliminating the Sabres after the Canadiens blew an early 2-0 lead. The East Final will start in Raleigh on Thursday. Cardinals quarterback Jacoby Brissett did not attend the start of OTAs. He wants a pay raise. The Padres moved into first in the NL West, beating the Dodgers 1-0 on a first-inning homer. The Angels on a two-run homer in the ninth beat the A's 2-1.
3: Class 3A Boys District Golf from Marion on Monday. The Decorah Boys finished fourth in the tournament, shooting a 313. That was three strokes out of a trip to the state meet. But Jacob Stevens for the Vikings did qualify as an individual. He shot a 74, tying for fourth place in the field. At the 2A District Boys Golf Meet in Waterloo on Monday, North Fayette Valley was fifth with a 333. MFL Marmac was sixth with 336. And New Hampton finished eighth with a 353. No area individuals qualified for state. Postseason soccer got underway last night. Class 1A Substate 1 Postville defeated New Hampton in double overtime 2-1. The Pirates will now travel to North Fayette Valley a week from Wednesday night. Class 1A Substate 3, it was MFL Marmac over Bellevue 2-1. The Bulldogs will now travel to Gladbrook-Rhinebeck on May 27th as well. High school softball from last night. Class A Section 1 first round play. It was Mabel Canton over Spring Grove 3-2. The Cougars will now travel to Southland on Tuesday. Class AA Section 1, it was Triton over Fillmore Central Lanesboro 4-3. And then Caledonia defeated Triton 10-0. The Warriors will now face Rochester Lourdes at Rochester this evening. Regular season baseball and softball from last night, as it was the opening night for Iowa summer sports. Riceville defeated Key High on the baseball diamond 2-1, and it was Clarksville over Turkey Valley in softball by a 12-0 margin. And postseason golf will continue on the boys' side. It was scheduled to go on Monday, but Mother Nature postponed it to today. Southwind and Turkey Valley will compete at the 1A District Golf Meet at Lake Mills. That is a look at sports for a Tuesday morning. I'm Darren Swenson.
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8: Here's your river forecast. Cloudy skies expected today with a slight chance for showers. High temperatures reach up to 59. Winds out of the northwest 10 to 15 miles an hour. Lows dip down to about 41 tonight. Partly cloudy skies. Mainly clear skies tomorrow. High temperatures reach up to 60. I'm meteorologist Derek Height on 94.9 and 99.1 The River. Currently, it's 57 degrees.
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0: Don Henley from 94.9, 99.1 The River. 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After some rain showers last night, some thunder and lightning and some wind at our house. We had a little bit of wind. No damage, though, at our place. But good shower overnight. Ambrosia and the Jonas Brothers on the way soon from 94.9, 99.1 The River.
1: After yesterday's rocket ship higher, the markets are a little more subdued. This is Market Matters on the Iowa Agribusiness Radio Network. I'm Dustin Huffman. Front month corn futures fractionally to 2 cents higher. Soybeans running anywhere from a penny lower to a penny higher. We'll take a look at those numbers here coming up very soon. Well, on Monday, July corn rose almost 22 cents. Soybeans were up almost 36 cents. And Kansas City wheat was around 16 cents higher as well. Though all row crop markets took part in Monday's rally, the soybean market recovered most of Thursday and Friday's losses as traders apparently sought any value or volume indication to deem last week's trade somewhat a bullish success. Regarding the weekend trade details, it is not fully confirmed, but it's reported that the $17 billion in U.S. ag products will be in addition to the 25 million metric tons of soybeans, which has been a volume target since last October's summit in South Korea. The 25 million metric tons of soybeans at $13 FOB would be worth nearly $12 billion. Crude oil retreated after President Trump announced on Monday that he had planned a U.S. attack on Iran at the request of Gulf leaders. The Dow right now is trading down about a little over 5 points. Asian markets are trading higher. European markets are trading mixed. Cattle futures opened higher and traded higher for a period of time, but even the positive news of China renewing registrations was not enough to maintain support. Hog futures are very strong to begin trading, but selling pressure increased and contracts moved into negative territory. Opening cattle calls can be steady to higher. Hogs look to be higher as well. We'll look at the numbers next.
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3: So over the course of several years, we've done field trials evaluating the level of nitrification inhibition, as well as the yield bump that we see from that sulfur nutrition. We've seen between 8 and 10 bushels per acre of yield increase as a combination of the sulfur nutrition and protecting that nitrogen and getting the most value out of that.
2: Ask your local retailer about Thiosol and KTS.
1: On the overnight, July corn up 2 1/4 at 479 1/4. December new crop up a penny at 499. July beans up 1 3/4 at 1214 3/4. November new crop up a penny at 1202 even. Soybean meal up $1.30 at 335.80. Soy oil 75.41. That's 22 cents lower. Chicago wheat up 8 at 672 1/2. Kansas winter wheat up 7 3/4 at 711 1/2. Spring wheat up 21 1/2 at 725 1/4.
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0: KDHK HD2 Decorah and KDEC Decorah. Our 8 o'clock local news is on the way. 57 degrees now. And time for the Pledge of Allegiance. And reciting the pledge is Lyra Johansson.
1: I pledge allegiance to the flag of the United States of America and to the republic for which it stands, one nation, under God, indivisible, for liberty and justice for all.
2: This is Radio Iowa. After as many as 10 tornadoes statewide the night before, just one twister was reported last night in southern Iowa's Ringgold County near Mount Air. There are no reports yet of any serious damage, though the area did get around 4 inches of rain, which caused flash flooding and flooded some basements. The Des Moines suburb of Ankeny placed fourth in the U.S. News & World Report rankings of best places in America to live. West Des Moines was 40th. Cedar Rapids was 136, followed by Council Bluffs, Dubuque, and Sioux City at number 219, which the magazine's Erica Giovanetti says was still exceptional, considering they looked at more than 850 cities nationwide.
3: Sioux City does really well for value, which is the most important thing to consumers this year who are looking for, you know, affordability. They're trying to stretch their dollar when looking for a new place to live.
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0: Right now, let's check in with Darren Swenson and this local news update. Good morning, Darren.
6: A Lansing man was arrested after authorities responded to an incident Sunday night in Lansing and after he led officers on a chase. The Allamakee County Sheriff's Office says Andrew Wayne Weber was charged with attempted murder of a peace officer, second-degree kidnapping, domestic abuse assault, assault causing bodily injury, and eluding. Authorities say they responded to the call at 330 Dodge Street in Lansing shortly before 7 p.m. Sunday night. Officers responded to the scene, and they say Weber fled the scene. The sheriff's office says a deputy attempted to stop his vehicle, but the vehicle continued at a high rate of speed where Weber fled to an area along French Creek Drive and drove into a field drive. Authorities say during the pursuit, the suspect and deputy exchanged fire, but no one was injured. The sheriff's office says Weber fled into a wooded area and wasn't found for several hours. The sheriff's office says a family member brought Weber to the Allamakee County Sheriff's Office Monday morning, where he was arrested. Weber is currently being held in the Allamakee County Jail. Water Street stoplights in downtown Decorah will soon head back to normal operations. After some discussion last night, the Decorah City Council on a 5-2 vote approved a measure to return the lights back to their normal operation. Last month, the city decided to change all Water Street stoplights to flashing reds. They did so at the time to potentially avoid congestion in connection to the Hively Street and Highway 9 construction projects. Council members said they heard concerns from many about the situation and cited pedestrian safety as one of their main concerns with the flashing reds in the downtown area. Several of the council members stated that that was their main reason they requested the change. Fayette County Emergency Management is reporting some storm damage which occurred Sunday night at the Hawkeye City Park and Campground. Authorities say two campers rolled several times and came to a stop on their sides. and several city-owned trees and two sections of a city-owned fence were damaged. Emergency management said both campers were unoccupied at the time of the storm and no injuries were reported. Authorities remind residents to report any storm damage to Fayette County Emergency Management. And an Arlington man has reached a plea deal in court after being originally charged with 10 counts of sexual abuse of a minor. Court records say 24-year-old Henry Hamlet and another man repeatedly engaged in sexual acts with a minor. The Fayette County Sheriff's Office arrested Hamlet and Taylor Kepler in January of 2025 following a three-week investigation. As his part of the plea deal, Hamlet will only plead guilty to two counts of third-degree sexual abuse, a Class C felony. According to a criminal complaint, the female victim was 14 and 15 years old at the time the sex acts took place between 2023 and 2024. Kepler pled guilty in October of last year to one count of distributing cocaine to a minor. He received 3 years of supervised probation, and his other drug distribution and sexual abuse charges were dropped. With news, I'm Darren Swenson.
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9: Here's your river forecast. Isolated rain showers likely today, otherwise cloudy skies expected. High temperatures reach up to 59. Winds out of the northwest 10 to 20 miles an hour. Partly cloudy skies tonight. Chance of rain showers, lows around 41. Lots of sunshine tomorrow. High temperatures reach up to 60. I'm meteorologist Derek Height on 94.9 and 99.1 The River. Right now, it's 57 degrees.
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0: 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Teddy Swims, Bad Dreams. Hopefully you had good dreams last night. And nothing too strange. Yeah, hopefully they were nice. We've got Phil Collins in just a little bit and our forecast for the tri-states.
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5: Here's your river forecast. Isolated rain showers likely today, otherwise cloudy skies expected. High temperatures reach up to 59. Winds out of the northwest, 10 to 20 miles an hour. Partly cloudy skies tonight. Chance of rain showers, lows around 41. Lots of sunshine tomorrow. High temperatures reach up to 60. I'm meteorologist Derek Height on 94.9 and 99.1 The River. 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
6: Here's your river forecast. Cloudy skies expected today with a chance for isolated rain showers. High temperatures reach up to 59. Northwesterly winds 10 to 20 miles an hour. Chance of rain showers tonight. Lows dip down to about 41. Partly cloudy skies. High temperatures reach up to 60. Tomorrow, lots of sunshine. I'm meteorologist Derek Hite on 94.9 and 99.1 The River. Currently, it's 55 degrees.
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Good morning. I've got Toto on the way, also Kenny Loggins. Right now, Ellie Goulding, Lights on 94.9, 99.1 The River.

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0: 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Good morning to you. 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Here's Lewis Tomlinson.
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0: 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Forecast on the way after the Brownfield opening markets.
1: Cash hogs are expected to open unchanged to higher Tuesday. I'm John Perkins with a Brownfield market update. General call for cash hogs this morning is steady to a dollar higher. Buyers really did not move a lot of numbers on Monday, so many are expected to bid up to increase movement. The cutout value on Monday afternoon was 80 cents higher at 98.36. Yesterday's hog slaughter was estimated at 460,000 head. That's down 2,000 on the week and more than 21,000 on the year. Box beef was higher. Choice is up 289 at 392.14. Select beef is up 98 at 390.23. In Chicago this morning, July soybeans are up 3 1/4. July corn is 1 1/2 higher. July wheat in Chicago is up 4. And in the soybeans, at least this morning, there is at least a little bit of direction from meal as they wait for signs of new demand from China. Corn is consolidating just a little bit, though, starting to look mostly firmer at this point in time. Corn and soybean planting and emergence are both faster than normal. My more near-term rain delays are probable. Conditions in other areas generally look favorable. And planting should be able to make some pretty decent progress here in the next few days. And wheat's on the mostly firm side of things. Again, the USDA's winter wheat crop condition rating fell again, and soft red winter remains in much better shape than hard red winter. Spring wheat planting and emergence are both ahead of most recent years. Live cattle are mixed, and feeders are up as traders wait for widespread direct business. June lives 47 higher at 235.85, and August is down 2 at 247.12. August feeders are a dollar higher at 359.85. September's up 80 at 357. And hogs are supported by yesterday's higher close in pork. June is up 25 at 98.77. July leans 40 higher at 103.15. Crude oil is lower this morning. The dollar's up. John Perkins, Brownfield.
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8: 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And Nicole is going to talk to us as the weather warms up and we're spending more time outdoors about how important it is to do full body skin checks and screening for skin cancer.
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9: 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This makes spring and summer a great time to be more aware of your skin. 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So typically during a full body skin exam, I do a head-to-toe examination of your skin. I assess moles, freckles, and any other lesions for irregularities in size, shape, color, or texture, which is a quick, non-invasive exam, and it allows us to detect anything suspicious that may need further evaluation or monitoring.
8: Who should be considering getting a skin check? Is it just someone who has a history, or who should be seeing you?
9: Well, individuals with a personal or family history of skin cancer should definitely be screened regularly. Skin checks are important for everyone. People with fair skin, a history of sunburns, frequent sun exposure, or tanning bed use may be at higher risk, but anyone can develop skin cancer. Routine screenings are a proactive way to protect your health. A helpful guideline is the ABCDE rule, which stands for asymmetry, irregular borders, uneven color, diameter larger than a pencil eraser, and evolution, which means changing over time. If you notice a mole or spot that looks different from the others or is changing, itching, or bleeding, it's important to have it evaluated. Daily sun protection is key. I recommend using a broad-spectrum sunscreen with at least SPF 30, reapplying every 2 hours when outdoors, wearing protective clothing, hats, and sunglasses can also make a big difference. And try to seek shade during peak sun hours, typically between 10 a.m. and 4 p.m.
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0: Well, our forecast for today, steady temperatures right near 60, and we're looking at maybe some breezy conditions as well. Chance of sprinkles later on tonight, low 42. Tomorrow, 61, clouds on the increase, partly sunny on Thursday, the high 59. 57 right now, Rod Stewart on the river.

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Here's George Harrison. I'm shy.

0: This is Radio Iowa. After as many as 10 tornadoes statewide the night before, just one twister was reported last night in southern Iowa's Ringgold County near Mount Air. There are no reports yet of any serious damage, though the area did get around 4 inches of rain, which caused flash flooding and flooded some basements. The Des Moines suburb of Ankeny placed fourth in the U.S. News & World Report rankings of best places in America to live. West Des Moines was 40th. Cedar Rapids was 136, followed by Council Bluffs, Dubuque, and Sioux City at number 219, which the magazine's Erica Giovanetti says was still exceptional, considering they looked at more than 850 cities nationwide.
1: Sioux City does really well for value, which is the most important thing to consumers this year who are looking for, you know, affordability. They're trying to stretch their dollar when looking for a new place to live.
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5: With this information update, I'm Darren Swenson. Iowa Governor Kim Reynolds has signed a bill into law that legislators say is the hallmark of their 2026 session. The move to limit future property tax increases. A small group of legislators and Reynolds gathered in Iowa's Capitol Rotunda Monday for a bill signing ceremony. Starting July 1st of 2027, there will be a general 2% cap on property tax revenue growth for cities and counties. The law provides a new homestead exemption worth up to $20,000 on a primary residence. The plan is designed to funnel more state funding to local school districts, meaning statewide property taxes will be reduced by $175 million for all property owners. Officials estimate the total package will reduce property taxes by over $4 billion over the next 6 years. Senate Republican leader Mike Klemisch of Spillville says Republicans promised to take action, and they did.
6: This bill signing today represents years of hard work, difficult discussions, and tough decisions.
5: House Democratic leader Brian Meyer, who voted no on the bill, says it will be a while before Iowans notice the impact on their property tax bills. Meyer says he's heard concerns from developers as well as local government officials about the new limitations on taxing districts, cities, and counties set up to lure business and housing developments and pay for new infrastructure like roads and sewers. With this information update, I'm Darren Swenson.
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8: Here's your river forecast. 59 today. Under overcast skies. Winds out of the northwest. 10 to 20 miles an hour. 41 tonight. Chance of rain showers. Daytime highs approaching 60. Tomorrow, mainly sunny. Mainly cloudy skies Thursday, with daytime highs approaching 58. 61, rain showers likely Friday. I'm meteorologist Derek Hite on 94.9 and 99.1 The River. Currently, it's 55 degrees.
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0: This is John Tesh on the River, 94.9 and 99.1 FM. It's a John Tesh radio show, Intelligence for Your Life, and here's a strange mood booster, but it can't hurt to try it. When your mind is caught in a negative loop, replaying a fight you had or an embarrassing or painful moment, grab an orange or a small ball and roll it between the palms of your hands in an upward direction. That triggers happy thoughts and memories because our brains associate up with good, and rolling something upward shifts your thinking in a positive direction. Try it.
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0: And coming up, I'll explain how drinking cranberry juice can lower your risk of heart disease in as little as 24 hours. The latest data on cranberry juice is up next. So much to learn.

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Welcome back to Intelligence for Your Health, and I have a great prescription for you. Just drink 2 cups of cranberry juice every day, because new research shows that cranberry juice is going to lower the risk of heart disease in as little as 24 hours. Now, you probably know that heart disease is the leading cause of death in the U.S., but according to the National Institutes of Health, cranberries, they're rich in an antioxidant compound called polyphenols.

0: And these polyphenols not only help improve circulation, but they also improve kidney function, hormone delivery, and waste filtration. And in a recent study, men were given 2 cups of cranberry juice to drink over the course of a day with varying concentrations of cranberry polyphenols. After just 24 hours, all the men showed improvements in blood flow, arterial stiffness, and blood pressure. And that was true for all the cranberry juice concentrates, even the cocktail ones sold at the grocery stores made with only 25% cranberry juice. They all had a positive effect. This is amazing. Throw back some cranberry juice and improve your heart health in 24 hours.
1: Intelligence for your life with John Tesh.
0: Coming up, how would you like to retire early? This is the goal of the new FIRE method. It's an acronym. It stands for Financial Independence Retire Early. That sounds great, right? The FIRE method. I'm going to tell you in a moment how you can apply this FIRE method to your own life. 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
2: 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Soybeans are up modestly, waiting for signs of new demand from China. U.S. planting and emergence are ahead of average, with more rain in the forecast for some areas. July beans are up 1.25 at 12.14 and a quarter. August is 2.5 higher at 12.13 and a half. July bean meal's down $1.80 at $3.32.70. July soybean oil's now up 10 points at $73.75. Corn's higher. Planting and emergence are faster than normal, and while some near-term delays are probable, conditions in other areas are favorable. There is some talk that China could buy U.S. corn due to high domestic prices. July's up 1 at 4.78. September corn's 1 higher at 4.83 and a quarter. And wheat is up. The USDA's winter wheat crop condition rating fell again, and soft red winter is still in much better shape than hard red winter. July Chicago's 4 higher at 668.5. Liquidating positions, July cotton's down 150 at 82.20, and July rice is 10.5 lower at 1271. Live and feeder cattle are mixed as they wait for widespread direct business to get defined. Box beef did close higher yesterday, but technically the market's looking a little toppy. June live's up 20 at 253.57. August is down 57 at 246.55. August feeders are up 52 at 359.37. September 17 higher at 356.40. And hogs are modestly higher, supported by, let's go back to mixed. They are on spread trade in the inconsistent fundamentals. June lean is up 25 at 98.77. July is 32 higher at 103.07. The Dow's down about 140 points. Crude oil's about 50 cents a barrel lower. John Perkins, Brownfield.
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0: This is John Tesh on The River, 94.9 and 99.1 FM. All right, my intelligent friends, if you thought about retiring early, I have some friends who are thinking about that right now. They're working it out. Well, this is the goal of something known as the FIRE method, which stands for Financial Independence, Retire Early, FIRE. And many of today's younger generation are very into this. They say they want freedom and more control over their lives instead of the daily grind. So, for example, FIRE enthusiasts, they save every penny they can, and they avoid frivolous spending, even things like valet parking or even a car, for that matter. People in their 20s and 30s are using extreme saving and investing to flip the whole 9-to-5 work until you're 65 thing right on its head. Some FIRE followers practice lean FIRE, which is extreme frugality, and another branch of FIRE is called barista FIRE. That entails plans to work part-time at Starbucks in retirement for the company's health insurance. The most popular FIRE guide is a book called Your Money or Your Life by Vicki Robin. And there are lots of online calculators that can help you figure out how much you should save to retire early. Just search FIRE method for early retirement.
1: I-F-Y-L. 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
6: River forecast. 59 today, under overcast skies, winds out of the northwest, 10 to 20 miles an hour. 41 tonight, chance of rain showers. Daytime highs approaching 60, tomorrow mainly sunny. Mainly cloudy skies Thursday, with daytime highs approaching 58. 61, rain showers likely Friday. I'm meteorologist Eric Height on 94.9 and 99.1 The River. Currently, it's 55 degrees.
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1: Gib, I'm including this today because this has happened to me and I almost fell for it.
2: Uh-oh.
1: One of the biggest scams today is the toll road text scam. It's increased more than 600%. You may have received one yourself in the form of a text telling you you have an unpaid toll fee from driving on a toll road. This is very smart of these guys. Victims who follow the link are then asked to enter personal info, including their credit cards. Easy to fall for, especially if you commute for work.
2: Yep.
1: You may think your Easy Pass or Fast Track didn't get scanned. And I about once a month, I get a real one, so yes, this got my attention.
2: So the best bet is to go and put your information in, to find the actual toll site for your area, put your information there and see if you have outstanding tolls.
1: Right.
2: Don't click on a link that you get texted. And, you know, this almost works on me and my wife as well, because we're driving all over.
1: Yes.
2: I don't have a toll between, you know.
1: It's different every weekend for you with the soccer stuff.
2: Right, because I'm going to all these different fields and then, you know, couple hours away, and sometimes, you know, the GPS, it takes you on a toll road and you don't realize it. So I'm always worried that we're going to miss a toll. But yeah, this, you absolutely have to be aware. If you get the text message, do not click the link. Go find the actual toll set for your area and go from there.
1: Yeah, that's good advice.
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6: Here's your river forecast. Cloudy skies today with highs around 60. Northwesterly winds 10 to 20 miles an hour. Chance for scattered rain showers tonight. Lows around 41. Partly cloudy. High of 60 tomorrow. Mainly clear. Mainly cloudy Thursday with a high of 58. 61. Rain showers likely Friday. I'm meteorologist Derek Hite on 94.9 and 99.1 The River. 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
1: All right, my friends. So the latest science from Columbia University tells us that a common dietary nutrient could help us live up to a decade longer. It's an amino acid, and it's called taurine. The researchers discovered it slows aging in many animal species, including mice and monkeys and worms, by making their body function more like it was when they were younger. In fact, middle-aged mice that were fed taurine-heavy meals had more energy, and they also lived about 12% longer than the control group. In the human, that would be the equivalent of 7 to 8 extra years. The human body makes taurine naturally in the brain, the heart, and the reproductive organs, but those levels decline as we age. For example, 60-year-old humans have only about 1/3 of the taurine in their bloodstream as 5-year-olds. The researchers believe taurine boosts longevity by replacing dying cells more quickly, which improves our body's ability to absorb nutrients and reduces DNA damage. So let's do this. How do you improve your taurine levels? Or exercise, for one. Exercise is strongly correlated with high taurine levels. Also, eat plenty of lean meat and dairy and fish, especially some of my favorites, scallops, mussels, and clams. There you go. Sleep.

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0: 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I'm John Tesh with Intelligence for Your Life, and remember this, the next time you or a family member is flying somewhere, just text your flight number to yourself. That consists of a two-letter airline code and your flight number. So it would be something like AA-686 for an American Airlines flight, of course, or AC-686 for an Air Canada flight. If you text that to an iPhone, it's going to show you where the plane is, the current gate number, expected flight duration, and your baggage claim carousel. If your gate changes, it will automatically change in that link, too. That works for connecting flights, too. So the second you land, you can just click your link and know exactly where to go for your connecting flight. When you send yourself that code, like AA-686, again, the flight number, just hold it down and a pop-up will say, Preview Flights. If you have an Android phone, texting yourself the flight number will not cause the same pop-up link, but you can type your flight number into Google to get the same real-time information. Try it.
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9: Here's your river forecast. Cloudy skies today with highs around 60. Northwesterly winds 10 to 20 miles an hour. Chance for scattered rain showers tonight. Lows around 41. Partly cloudy. High of 60 tomorrow. Mainly clear. Mainly cloudy Thursday with a high of 58. 61. Rain showers likely Friday. I'm meteorologist Derek Hite on 94.9 and 99.1 The River. Currently 54.
10: This is The River.

They're only to hide my guilt and shame. I forgive you, now I ask the same of you. While we were apart, I was human too.

0: This is John Tesh on the River, 94.9 and 99.1 FM. All right, here we go. Good news for you dog parents out there. According to the American Heart Association, you're more likely to get plenty of heart-healthy exercise because, of course, dogs need to be walked regularly. Research shows dog owners, they take nearly 3,000 more steps per day than non-dog owners, dog parents. That's an additional 23 minutes a day of moderate exercise. 23 more minutes of exercise. So here's how to get an even better workout with your four-legged trainer. First, run one block and walk the next. Personal trainer Adam Sanford says spending 30 minutes alternately sprinting and walking boosts your heart rate and provides built-in recovery time. It is a version of interval training, which has been shown to boost metabolism and improve weight loss. And then play fitness fetch. Take your dog to a field or a dog park, throw a ball for them to fetch. And while they're running, spend the time doing jumping jacks, squats, or burpees, and keep it up until one of you runs out of energy. And then you can try obstacle push-ups. In other words, if your dog stops to sniff a tree or explore around a park bench, lean on the bench, a tree trunk, a wall, whatever's handy. Do push-ups to tighten your arms and your core. And once that gets to be too easy, get down in plank position and hold for 30 seconds. You are the most fit dog parent on the block.
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0: All right, coming up, I'm going to share a list of fruits that will improve your health inside and out. You'll not only have a sharper memory, you'll have smoother skin. 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

0: This is Radio Iowa. Authorities have made an arrest in a 3-year-old murder case in the western Iowa town of Missouri Valley. 52-year-old Joseph Langford is charged in the killing of 35-year-old Jesse George, who was last seen in June of 2023. George's body was found buried near the Interstate 29 rest area, some 4 miles from Missouri Valley. Several Iowa cities are updating their rules in response to a surge of electric bikes on trails and sidewalks. Ankeny Police Sergeant Trevor McGraw says the concern is the higher-powered vehicles are making rules more difficult to define.
1: We've had some issues with folks not understanding that riding those on the trails, they are a motor vehicle.
0: Ankeny's updated ordinance bars e-bikes on sidewalks, bike paths, and trails, while electric scooters and low-speed e-bikes are limited to 20 miles an hour. Former Hawkeye, now 2-time WNBA All-Star Caitlin Clark is being named the Grand Marshal for the Indy 500 for this Sunday's sold-out race. 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
6: With this information update, I'm Jim Swinson. Iowa Governor Kim Reynolds has signed a bill into law that legislators say is the hallmark of their 2026 session, the move to limit future property tax increases. A small group of legislators and Reynolds gathered in Iowa's Capitol Rotunda Monday for a bill signing ceremony. Starting July 1st of 2027, there will be a general 2% cap on property tax revenue growth for cities and counties. The law provides a new homestead exemption worth up to $20,000 on a primary residence. The plan is designed to funnel more state funding to local school districts, meaning statewide property taxes will be reduced by $175 million for all property owners. Officials estimate the total package will reduce property taxes by over $4 billion over the next 6 years. Senate Republican leader Mike Klemisch of Spillville says Republicans promised to take action, and they did.
7: This bill signing today represents years of hard work, difficult discussions, and tough decisions.
6: House Democratic leader Brian Meyer, who voted no on the bill, says it will be a while before Iowans notice the impact on their property tax bills. Meyer says he's heard concerns from developers as well as local government officials about the new limitations on taxing districts, cities, and counties set up to lure business and housing developments and pay for new infrastructure like roads and sewers. With this information update, I'm Darren Swanson.
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1: Here's your river forecast. 60 this afternoon, under overcast skies, northwesterly winds 10 to 20 miles an hour. Partly cloudy skies tonight, chance for scattered showers 41. Tomorrow, highs level off around 60. Mainly cloudy Thursday with a high of 58. 61, rain showers likely Friday. I'm meteorologist Derek Height on 94.9 and 99.1 The River. Right now, 52.
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0: 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Welcome back to the John Tesh Radio Show. Let's talk your health and fruit. We start with blackberries. A half a cup a day can put the brakes on age-related memory loss. Did you know this from blackberries? It can improve your short-term memory by almost 35% because blackberries contain ellagic acid and manganese. Those two nutrients spark communication between neurons. Blackberries for your brain. For smoother skin, try raspberries. I haven't had raspberries in the longest time. According to Tufts University, they can make your skin look 5 years younger. Raspberries? It's because raspberries contain two rare compounds that switch on genes that repair sun-damaged skin. I have plenty of that. Stimulate the growth of collagen, they do, and promote the formation of healthy new skin cells. Raspberries and blackberries, those are the first two. Here's one more, and I just had these for the first time in a long time the other day. Really amazing. Peaches. Turns out eating a peach will lift your mood in just 12 minutes. I was in a great mood after this. It's according to Ohio State. It's because peaches have compounds that activate the brain's limbic system. That spurs the release of mood-boosting alpha brain waves. Again, it's a peach, and they will change your mood in 12 minutes.
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0: 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John Tesh with Gib Gerard. It's always fun with the Gibber. Let's talk first date intelligence, Gib.
1: Okay.
0: How do you know you're interested in date number two? It's all in the seating arrangement. So body I don't know if you've had her on the podcast, but Janine Driver is a body language expert. You should put her on there.
2: I will.
0: She says you should sit only 12 inches away from your date if you want them to know you're smitten.
2: Oh, yeah.
0: It's called, quote, the intimate gap.
2: Oh, yeah.
0: Most people stand or sit a foot and a half to 4 feet from each other. I'm comfortable with 4 feet. It's a standard amount of space.
2: Yeah.
0: So if you close it to 12 inches, it sends the signal that you want. 12 inches is too close.
2: It's very close. But look, here, I love this for two reasons. One is, yes, absolutely, the closer you are, the more interested you are. Also, it's really great today, especially if you're in a relationship, to sit on the same side of the table.
0: Oh, yeah.
2: Not across from each
0: other.
2: Yeah,
0: you and your wife do that.
2: Yeah. So I like, there's things about this that I like, but I just don't take this the wrong way, everybody, and just, if you're into somebody, just stick your face right next to them. Like, really try to feel the room. Do what I did when I was like in junior high, where you're sitting next to your date and you kind of move your arm gently next to them, accidentally brush them and kind of see how they react, and then you slowly creep your like pinky over to touch her hand and think like, oh, is that way you get plausible deniability if they reject you.
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0: 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It is my honor to be with you each and every day. Here's what I'd like you to do, though. I'd like you to be a part of the party here. Spread the news to your friends. Let them know this is the best place to hear all their favorite music, plus all the information they need to live their life a whole lot better. Thanks.
1: 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Hello, I'm Megan Grebner with your Brownfield Livestock Market Report. Direct cash cattle trade activity is off to another slow start. Not a big surprise. Bids and asking prices have yet to surface. Show lists for the week are mixed. Lower in Texas, but steady in Kansas, Nebraska, and Colorado. Look for the bulk of the week's business to hold out until the back half of the week, especially with that cattle on feed report from the USDA coming out Friday. Box beef is sharply higher at midday on solid demand for light offerings. Choice up 361 at $395.75. Select is 365 higher at $393.88. At the Joplin Regional Stockyards in Missouri, feeder steers weighing less than 750 pounds were steady to $8 lower. Steers weighing more than 750 pounds were steady to $7 higher. Feeder heifers weighing less than 600 pounds were $5 to $10 lower. And heifers weighing more than 650 pounds were steady to $10 higher. Those light six-weight heifers actually sold $25 higher. The USDA says supply was heavy and demand was good. Medium and large one feeder steer, 600 to 641 pounds, brought $430 to $475. Medium and large one feeder heifer, 600 to 648 pounds, brought $387 to $425. Cash hog prices at the major directs had no comparison with light negotiated purchases. Processors continue to have leverage and are controlling the pace of business. The industry is monitoring the availability of market-ready hogs. In pork availability, demand is crucial, and demand for U.S. pork on the global market right now has been strong and had some bright spots, which does help provide some support. But there are concerns about long-term strength. Domestic demand could see a boost with the return of the summer grilling season, as pork remains a competitively priced protein in the retail space. Barrows and gilts at the National Daily Direct had a weighted average of $94.35. Butcher hog prices at the Midwest cash markets are a dollar lower at $66. At Illinois, slaughter sows were steady with moderate demand from moderate offerings at $47 to $59. Barrows and gilts were steady with moderate demand from moderate offerings at $47 to $57. And pork values were lower at midday, down 48 cents at $97.88. Loins were down sharply. I'm Megan Grebner for Brownfield.
2: 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It's just not.
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3: Here's your river forecast. High temperatures reach up to 60 this afternoon under cloudy skies. Winds out of the northwest, 10 to 20 miles an hour. Partly cloudy skies tonight. Lows dip down to about 41. Mainly sunny skies tomorrow. High temperatures reach up to 60. Low 60s Thursday and Friday, with showers likely Friday. I'm meteorologist Derek Hite on 94.9 and 99.1 The River. Currently, it's 52 degrees.
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All right, my intelligent friends, if right now you feel like time is rushing by, it may be because of too much screen time. According to James Cook University, our gadgets require our brain to process things much faster. And that increased cognitive speed makes us feel more time pressure. It's why you get irritated when a video won't load in 2 seconds. In fact, when people are working on a computer or a tablet, they feel like an hour passes 10 minutes faster than it actually does. So to slow down and get in sync with the natural pace of time, just get away from your screens and do something else. Go for a walk, fold laundry, anything. You're going to reset your perception of time.

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6: Here's your river forecast. High temperatures reach up to 60 this afternoon. Under cloudy skies, winds out of the northwest 10 to 20 miles an hour. Partly cloudy skies tonight. Lows dip down to about 41. Mainly sunny skies tomorrow. High temperatures reach up to 60. Low 60s Thursday and Friday, with showers likely Friday. I'm meteorologist Derek Height on 94.9 and 99.1 The River. Currently, it's 52 degrees.
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0: That's Rita Coolidge on the river. So a major new study suggests financial stress may speed up aging, and researchers tracked more than 15,000 older adults in England for nearly 15 years and found that problems like food insecurity, unstable housing, high heating costs, and lack of pension were strongly linked to physical aging. Their later life index predicted declining health better than income or education alone. Those facing the most hardship showed like aging levels similar to decades of extra aging. So the price of gas is also giving me wrinkles. Oh no. Forecast next.
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0: Your afternoon forecast, mostly cloudy this afternoon. Tonight's scattered sprinkles overnight, mostly cloudy. Gradually clearing with a low of 41. For Wednesday, increasing clouds, a high near 60. Thursday, partly sunny, a high near 60. And Friday, showers are likely in the afternoon, mostly cloudy, 61. Right now it is 60 with Hall & Oates.

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0: 94.9 99 won the river. It is 2 o'clock on your Tuesday. Madonna is coming up, as well as James Taylor and Kenny Loggins. But first, it's your forecast.
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7: Here's your river forecast. High temperatures reach up to 59. This afternoon, under overcast skies, northwesterly winds 10 to 15 miles an hour. Partly cloudy tonight, lows around 41. Mainly sunny tomorrow, daytime highs approaching 60. Low 60s Thursday, upper 50s Friday, with rain showers likely. I'm meteorologist Derek Height on 94.9 and 99.1 The River. Currently 54.
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I'm Kathy Ray, and we are celebrating May Beef Month, and you have a chance to win one of six great prizes. Details after Carla Bonoff.

0: 94.99 won the river. You could win one of three Blackstone 28-inch flat-top griddles from Norby's Farm Fleet in Decorah, or win $200 to stock up at your favorite beef destinations, Red's Hometown Market in Spring Grove, Palaszczuk's Locker in Protivin, or Fairway in Wakana, Decorah. 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
1: Soybeans and corn were mixed. Cattle were up, hogs were lower. Hello, I'm Megan Grabner with your commodity market update on Brownfield. You're made for farming, so a sign. Each year, farmers look to make the most of every opportunity and define success on their own terms. Stein Seed Company is right there with them. Stein has sealed. Soybeans were mixed. U.S. planting and emergence are ahead of average with more rain in the forecast for some areas. Soybeans have some ongoing optimism about new demand from China. July beans were down 3.5 at 1209.5. August beans down 1.25 at 1209.75. Corn was also mixed. Corn planting and emergence are faster than normal, and while more near-term delays are probable, conditions in other areas are favorable. There's some talk China could purchase U.S. corn due to high domestic prices. July corn was down 1.75, though, at 475.25. September corn down 3/4 at 481.5. The wheat complex was mixed. The USDA's winter wheat good to excellent rating fell again, and soft red winter remains in better shape than hard red winter. Spring wheat planting and emergence are both ahead of most recent years. In Chicago, July wheat was up 2.75 at 667.25. September wheat up 2.5 at 680.25. In Kansas City, July wheat was unchanged at 703.75. And in Minneapolis, July wheat was down 6.5 at 696.75. Live and feeder cattle were up sharply on tight supplies ahead of widespread direct trade and Friday's on feed numbers from the USDA. June lives up $1.17 at $254.55. August feeder cattle were up $4.80 at $363.65. Hogs were down with pork lower at midday. June lean hogs down 60 cents at $97.92. July lean hogs down 60 cents at $102.15. I'm Megan Grabner for Brownfield.
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0: Your afternoon forecast with a river. Cloudy this afternoon. Tonight, scattered sprinkles overnight. Cloudy, then gradually clearing with a low of 41. Tomorrow, increasing clouds with a high near 60. Some sunshine on Thursday with a high near 60. And Friday, showers are likely in the afternoon, mostly cloudy, 61. Right now it is 60 with the Nitty Gritty Dirt Band.

0: 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And coming up is your forecast, as well as Chicago, Barry White, and DHT.
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1: Here's your river forecast. High temperatures reach up to 59. This afternoon, under overcast skies, northwesterly winds 10 to 15 miles an hour. Partly cloudy tonight, lows around 41. Mainly sunny tomorrow, daytime highs approaching 60. Low 60s Thursday, upper 50s Friday, with rain showers likely. I'm meteorologist Derek Height on 94.9 and 99.1 The River. Currently 54.
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Ed Sheeran has been busy, and he finally released Repeat It, a song he and DJ producer Martin Garrix have been working on intermittently for 12 years. He has also made the annual Sunday Times a rich list of the 40 richest people under 40 in the UK. He came in at number 14 with an estimated fortune of $547 million. Now, Starship.

0: This is the River.
1: 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Isn't that nice? 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I can easily feel myself slipping more and more away into that super world of my own. Nobody but you and me. 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

0: You are the first, the last, my everything.
1: That's Barry White on the river. I'm Kathy Ray, and we're talking about old news and aging. Well, on a more positive note, a new study says that people

0: people who regularly visit museums, attend concerts, dance, paint, or take part in other arts activities may age more slowly. At a biological level, researchers at University College London analyzed data from more than 3,500 adults and found frequent arts engagements was linked to healthier DNA-based aging markers, with effects similar to physical exercise. The more often people participated and the wider variety of activities they enjoyed, the stronger the link appeared. Interesting. So attend a concert, don't worry about gas prices. Is that going to help? Less wrinkles? We'll see. Now your Brownfield Report. History lesson coming up.
1: Direct cattle markets were quiet Tuesday. Butcher hogs were a dollar lower. I'm John Perkins with a Brownfield Market Update. Farming's in your DNA and Stein's as well. Stein offers seed genetics developed by farmers for farmers. Stein has yield. Live life your way with Stein. Soybeans and corn were mixed, adjusting spreads and watching planning. July beans were 3.5 lower at 1209 and a half. August was down 1.25 at 1209 and 3/4. July corn was 1.75 lower at 475 and a quarter. September was down 3/4 at 481 and a half. Live and feeder cattle were higher, had a widespread direct business and Fridays on feed update. June live was 117 higher at 254.55. August was up a dime at 247.25. August feeders were 480 higher at 363.65. And hogs were lower with the pork carcass cutout value down at midday. June was 60 lower at 97.92. July was 60 lower at 102.15. John Perkins, Brownfield.
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0: time now for our history lesson. Starting in 1884, the first Ringling Brothers Circus was performed. 1921, Congress passed the Emergency Quota Act, which sent national immigrant quotas. In 1962, Marilyn Monroe sang a breathless, seductive happy birthday to President John F. Kennedy at Madison Square Garden in New York City. 1964, the State Department revealed that 40 hidden microphones had been found in the U.S. Embassy in Moscow. 1967, the USSR ratified a treaty with the U.S. and Britain banning nuclear weapons in space. 1977, the movie Smokey and the Bandit, starring Burt Reynolds, Sally Field, and Jackie Gleason, opened. 1992, the 27th Amendment to the Constitution, which prohibits Congress from giving itself midterm pay raises, was ratified. 1998, Sonny and Cher got a star on the Hollywood Walk of Fame. 2007, lawyers for Michael Jackson dropped an effort to block an auction of the star's personal belongings and other Jackson family items. That is your history on this date. Coming up, your forecast.
1: I'm John Tesh, and coming up, I'll share the latest viral challenge. It's called the Old Man Test. It's all about our balance. I'll take you through it next in today's Intelligence for Your Life Minute.
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2: 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When used as directed, spray the leaves for visible results in just 1 hour, and dead weeds in just 1 day. 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
1: So the latest viral challenge is called the Old Man Test. And it may give you important insight into your fitness level, whether you're 25 or 105. Essentially, the old man test is about balance. Here's how to do it. While you're barefoot, stand on one foot and put on your sock and shoe and tie it before you put that foot down again. My goodness. Then you balance on your other foot and repeat the process. Your socks and shoes have to be on the floor at the beginning of the test. If you fail the test, it could mean you need to work on your balance and strengthen your core and your glutes, which are, of course, crucial for daily activities like climbing up and down stairs, maintaining proper posture, even just getting out of bed. And keep practicing. Even athletes have tried this online and failed. I'm going to try it, but I'm pretty sure I'm going to fail. I'm John Tesh with today's Intelligence for Your Life Minute.
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0: Your afternoon forecast with the river. Mostly cloudy this afternoon. Tonight, scattered sprinkles overnight. Mostly cloudy, gradually clearing with a low of 41. Tomorrow, increasing clouds, a high near 60. And for Thursday, a high near 60, partly sunny. Friday, showers are likely after 1. Mostly cloudy, 61. Now it is 60 with KD Lane.

0: 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It is 4 o'clock, and coming up is your forecast, as well as Los Lonely Boys, Gloria Gaynor, and Selena.
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8: Here's your river forecast. 41 tonight, under partly cloudy skies, northwest winds 8 to 15 miles an hour. Tomorrow, 60. Lows around 44 tomorrow night. Temps below average Thursday and Friday, with highs from the upper 50s to the low 60s. Showers likely Friday. I'm meteorologist Derek Height on 94.9 and 99.1 The River. Currently, it's 54 degrees.
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That's Sarah McLachlan on the river, and yes, we all love our sunglasses. And did you know sunglasses were originally designed for judges in China to hide their facial expressions in court?

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0: 94.9, 99.1. So a food divorce, no, it's not dieting, but it seems some fed up moms out there are asking for a food divorce. So basically, it's when the person who's always responsible for dinner, typically moms, decide they're done being the default cook every night. And while the idea of a food divorce is funny, well, the feelings behind it are not. The pressure to always be responsible for what's for dinner can be exhausting and lead to resentment. In fact, a recent YouGov poll found that 16% of respondents said they often feel resentful about how cooking duties are divided in their home. And 11% said they have even refused to cook to make a point. So by loosening those expectations, families are finding they feel less stressed, spend less time in the kitchen, and sometimes even connect more because dinner stops being about perfection and starts being about what actually works for everyone. Have you ever had a food divorce at your house?
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0: Here is your river forecast. Scattered sprinkles overnight tonight, mostly cloudy, gradually clearing, and a low of 41. Tomorrow, increasing clouds with a high near 60. Thursday, partly sunny, a high near 60. And Friday, showers are likely in the afternoon, mostly cloudy, 61.

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We have Echo Smith coming up, as well as Johnny Rivers, your forecast, your information update with Darren, your radio Iowa news, and now the Star Spangled Banner. Oh.

0: Well, I'm Don Danielson. Four Iowa TV stations are broadcasting a debate tonight, including four of the five Republican candidates for governor. Congressman Randy Feenst has declined the debate invitation from KCCI in Des Moines and the great TV stations. Eddie Andrews, Brad Sherman, Adam Steen, and Zach Lane will debate. Lane didn't participate in a previous debate, saying any debate without Feenstra was a farce. The governor signed the property tax bill into law, and now estimates show Iowa's largest city may face a $12 million budget shortfall because it limits city revenue growth to 2% per year. Des Moines Mayor Connie Boson says the capital city was already facing challenges.
1: We're rebuilding, unlike the newer, suburban communities.
0: She says it's not a property tax reduction bill, it's a service cut bill. A Cedar Rapids man who caught a specially tagged fish has won more than $5,600 in extended walleye weekend contests at the Iowa Great Lakes. There are eight tagged fish still around, and the contest has been extended to August 31st. Radio Iowa, I'm Dar Danielson.
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6: With this information update, I'm Darren Swinson. Iowa Governor Kim Reynolds has signed a bill into law that legislators say is the hallmark of their 2026 session. The move to limit future property tax increases. A small group of legislators and Reynolds gathered in Iowa's Capitol Rotunda Monday for a bill signing ceremony. Starting July 1st of 2027, there will be a general 2% cap on property tax revenue growth for cities and counties. The law provides a new homestead exemption worth up to $20,000 on a primary residence. The plan is designed to funnel more state funding to local school districts, meaning statewide property taxes will be reduced by $175 million for all property owners. Officials estimate the total package will reduce property taxes by over $4 billion over the next 6 years. Senate Republican leader Mike Klemisch of Spillville says Republicans promised to take action, and they did.
7: This bill signing today represents years of hard work, difficult discussions, and tough decisions.
6: House Democratic leader Brian Meyer, who voted no on the bill, says it will be a while before Iowans notice the impact on their property tax bills. Meyer says he's heard concerns from developers as well as local government officials about the new limitations on taxing districts, cities, and counties set up to lure business and housing developments and pay for new infrastructure like roads and sewers. With this information update, I'm Darren Swanson.
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9: Here's your river forecast. 41 tonight, under partly cloudy skies, northwest winds 8 to 15 miles an hour. Tomorrow, 60. Lows around 44 tomorrow night. Temps below average Thursday and Friday, with highs from the upper 50s to the low 60s. Showers likely Friday. I'm meteorologist Derek Height on 94.9 and 99.1 The River. 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

Nile Horn on the River, and a blood drive on Thursday in Spring Grove at the Community Fest building from noon to 6. 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

0: Time now for our Sort of Sports report in pro football. After months of rumors, Nashville's Super Bowl dreams are coming true. Today, the NFL owners will officially vote to name Nashville as the host city for a 2030 game. The event will showcase the Titans' new stadium, which is expected to open in 2027. The 2027 game is set for the SoFi Stadium in California, with Atlanta and the Las Vegas to host the following 2 years. And hoops, Golden State Warriors coach Steve Kerr is such a Taylor Swift fan that he went an entire season inserting her lyrics into press conferences without anyone noticing. A new ESPN report about why Kerr agreed to coach the Warriors for 2 years says Kerr did it to entertain himself, working phrases from All Too Well into his interview answers. And that is your Sort of Sports report.
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3: When President Trump needed fighters, Randy Feenstra was there. In Congress, Feenstra partnered with President Trump, banning men from girls' sports and women's restrooms, securing the border, deporting dangerous criminal illegal aliens, and delivering the largest working-class tax cut in American history. Now, as governor, Randy Feenstra will continue to fight alongside President Trump to put America first and Iowa first by defeating big government liberals who threaten our state.
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0: Here is your river forecast. Scattered sprinkles overnight tonight, mostly cloudy, gradually clearing with a low of 41. Tomorrow, increasing clouds and a high near 60. Thursday, partly sunny with a high near 60. And Friday, Showers are likely in the afternoon, mostly cloudy, 61. Saturday, 70 with some sunshine. Now, Donnie Osmond.
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4: Here's your river forecast. 41 tonight, under partly cloudy skies, northwest winds 8 to 15 miles an hour. Tomorrow, 60. Lows around 44 tomorrow night. Temps below average Thursday and Friday, with highs from the upper 50s to the low 60s. Showers likely Friday. I'm meteorologist Derek Height on 94.9 and 99.1 The River. 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
13: Here's your river forecast. 41 tonight under partly cloudy skies. Northwest winds 8 to 15 miles an hour. Tomorrow, 60. Lows around 44 tomorrow night. Temps below average Thursday and Friday with highs from the upper 50s to the low 60s. Showers likely Friday. I'm meteorologist Derek Hite on 94.9 and 99.1 The River. Right now, 54.
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